Ujidiasia no. Enya saha, enya saha mamu. Mrs. Sahana trust him to say, and maybe now you're so and if you're for me, no be bad in channel. I won't be sad and say, we are my boy David Iba. 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Now you're so beside one, sir. 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Yeah, did you say, who bet to me, I am. And I am suiting it, sir. What they come when it's your own, sir. Ha! Sanya, would you be at your no? Would you be anyone come? And yes, sir. And yes, sir, mamma. Messiah, no, who not, dear? I'm no more. Hey, I'm the artist, Umpo. Ah!

I am sent Chenin and Copane. 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Ah, that's why you are Bravo when a day. Message on sent Chenin a day. 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

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Sahana dress and the set. And maybe now yes, rich and woe. 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

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And maybe now yes, rich am all. 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

minya obia me ne me nua kwosia chiwa kayanka ho.

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0: 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Mene Obana.
1: 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All right, so this song is my testimony. Amen. Can I share it with you tonight?

Accra24.com. We speak the capital. 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

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That's why we are gathered here. So this is the best prayer you can be praying. That God will align you. Tell yourself the truth. I will tell myself, I need God to align me. I need Him to align me. For a lot of us, if He returns today or tomorrow, we know we are not aligned. So I need Him to align me. That's my prayer. Arrange my life to please you. 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Arrange my life to be ready for you. I don't want to be ashamed when you come. What is life? What is life if the major thing I should be thinking of is not in the radar? What is life?

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Babus in a yesu and call what can ya ma Lazarus who we hope you put down any more catra one say. A him for Namadin to your marine matter the soon catra and so rap. Sawoban Temwan Kaminu and Wu and was the Sawuji media and your won't po Benyan Kwan was the minim. 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

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said Dominic. 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One more money Peter call your copper and more man yabi. 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
1: Apart from Christ, the song preaches Christ Himself. 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And you must say, He is the rose of Sharon and the lily of the valleys. And the genie can say, On any Sharon and Sureno, a bombi moon Suren Febby. The brightest morning star, the way, the truth, and the light. 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
1: 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I'm a man. I'm a man. I'm a man. I'm a man. I'm a man. I'm a man. I'm a man. I'm a man. I'm a man. I'm a man. I'm a man. I'm a man. I'm a man. I'm a man. I'm a man. I'm a man. I'm a man. I'm a man. I'm a man. I'm a man. I'm a man. I'm a man. I'm a man. I'm a man. I'm a man. I'm a man. I'm a man. I'm a man. I'm a man. I'm a man. I'm a man. I'm a man. I'm a man. I'm a man. I'm a man. I'm a man. I'm a man. I'm a man. I'm a man. I'm a man. I'm a man. I'm a man. I'm a man. I'm a man. I'm a man. I'm a man. I'm a man. I'm a man. I'm a man. I'm a man. I'm a man. I'm a man. I'm a man. I'm a man. I'm a man. I'm a man. I'm a man. I'm a man. I'm a man. I'm a man. I'm a man. I'm a man.

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1: Minume. 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
1: 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What is it? It's a Ramon Wajin, dear. 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A Radibakasa. 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

0: 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We speak the capital. 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
1: My team, I want to thank you very much. We've been enjoying peace, health, wealth, living in harmony.
2: Yes. Come on.
1: You know, I heard of your last harvest, yam harvest. What is it?
3: We are in a very serious situation.
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4: 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The water is so bad.
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1: 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Also, Nadia never come with him.
2: Me! In me!
1: Okay, and here, yes, chassis. Also, for nothing, my draws on a heading.
2: Draws for frappan on what day?
1: Isa, let us say.
2: A mad draw for frappa something. 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Me! In me! And me, moon me!
1: I want to form my ship, you know, more better, cousin.
2: No, crony, better. I just want in his PM said, what you do, piano? And you know,
1: sir?
2: Tell me what pile up, boy, right? I
1: saw no me draws on the money, anything.
2: Oh, my body be the Tadus, sir. No, me, you could, sir. And you could, sir. 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When you said your paddy and your phone was, and so now, Sabi, and you
1: knew. In a mini pa, every a dross of piano.
2: Who didn't you bear dross? And it's all better dross of paddy and here.
1: And come in median.
2: Got it. Wah, bois.
1: Oh. 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
2: Jam kwasa gegano.
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2: A person for my binum and Jedros.
1: No police ni ban Jedros. Why? Eros why was him?
2: Na a person ni ban Jedros. What do you mean?
1: Na so for whom ma or Moshe ni Jedros unu biana.
2: Na baba baba kwa ni Moshe Jedros. Wa kutoa fadi. Ana diya ne pay se ta. Eni a piano tuno. Adi body a plan for him.
1: Eh eni eni ya kronet say.
2: Nenu eni ne fuwa buaso.
1: Hey. Oso for say okay. Me kwa mti ezem Jedros.
2: Uti a pochet ezem Jedros.
1: Na say normal.
2: Wa bua.
1: Oh. Na ze ma eden.
2: What you are dropping this about Tori? Any siano?
1: Na eden ni huno.
2: Na dia you know.
1: Ndi ze ze menya den.
2: Todros, the man that found dross no. Any sika.
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2: Yes mo ja kenenim.
1: Also, if you need to draw social and one of problem.
2: The two no sono, and you would yamukan kai.
1: I don't hear you through Muana.
2: Jankosagano.
1: Okay, okay. Now, what kind of two up and a mumon?
2: And what one is a mumpawa? No, to know as of us on his
1: eye. As of us one is a yadin.
2: How can you say?
1: Or can you send an idiom?
2: As my canamate. Well,
1: ah, so for so one, yeah, yeah, yeah, yeah, yeah,
2: yeah, yeah,

realizamos. Uá! Sorry, não, não, so. Yamre, no quadi, and then see, I'll send me Freminiano. Or send me a tetifoni beer. A cassette tetifo, so unim. Ah, and then there you poja, and umnibia. When you marry two teams, when you meet me at the Etiatri, when you mingle said the Etiatri, shall pay such a reverend, reverend apostle. Yes, yes, yes, our Damuana, our Damuha, our

0: God bless you.
1: Amen.
0: Amen.
1: Yeah.
0: Bachoane.
1: And it's not a ton suffer a war with Dimica, a radish law.
0: Amen.
1: Do my dinner come out, come out, son, come, if we said. I want to our two and Unyani Penny and Etina to be it. That's ultimate to be another sojourner, Radimua. Utra a moon, so any.

0: na man we da se jina wadi ma na wanyame don
1: yeah
0: o bibi di wo ye
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0: Matias.
1: Aha. Nti eno ene ya sha ase a ye bo ho dawro. Ye be no 2nd September 1st July by record 2nd September and 3rd September. Ye adwontofo a ya tonwom ache Mark Abraham Mary Gansa daughters I mean Newman Tego sisters Osuani Professor Kofi Abraham Yausapong Victoria Sapo and now, Prophet One. Yenina! Ye kaya wampo mo edisa adano. Na, our dear woman is say, Edano, Prophet One, and a very guest of honor. Eti, I don't know. Eti, eriti, ye eri, abaye. 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
0: Misum.
1: Ah,
0: everybody is now.
1: Bonsom, everybody. Wasum. That one is a guest of honor.
0: Remember, Namabeboa.
1: Amen.
0: Ibi is fine.
1: Amen.
0: Every Saba Ubekai Abra Beton Safra War. Ditcham Sapaka.
1: Ditcham to school demo.
0: School demo.
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0: One room.
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0: Ubekai Yano.
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0: Okai.
1: Aye.
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1: Amen.
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0: teach them so.
1: Me ko ho ko to onyom.
0: Yeah.
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0: Onyami
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0: Be yi ebe ye ye. 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
1: 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Yeah.
0: Now,
1: time, Ben.
0: That, Saturday, no. Yebeye, no, musicals, Ewiano. Second September. Na Sunday, no, yasa atuwasu. 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
1: Enti, third, na ye, nikesi, yepa. Na, na, se, Sunday, Saturday, na ye, nikesi.
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1: 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Ebeba na Sunday kesepa na baby.
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1: 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Me pontem na maba.
0: Mate.
1: 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Everybody shall.
0: Amen. Amen.
1: What eye manti bem.
0: September.
1: September.
0: Aye.
1: September.
0: Enge ye no July but bibinti.
1: Sa.
0: Ye ko September.
1: September.
0: First week na.
1: First week na.
0: Ah, September.
1: Send ye ko sibi ameba.
0: Mate.
1: E kwa she December kura Yesu dim ne ye won kwa. Meba, yes, in your my head, you'll be to me, and here they are. Meba,
0: amen.
1: A yet there, Meba.
0: Amen.
1: You know, Uber Union, so
0: Mate,
1: many may remember
0: that.
1: Obi Abbe, we are.
0: Amen.
1: A radisha.
0: Amen.
1: Papa, with a radisha.
0: Amen.
1: Amen. Papa, a home brass here. A home brass here.
2: Crab,
1: bravo,
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1: Minya, Daya, my old Daniel. 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